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excited for me. I don't know if there are enough words to explain how wonderful this next guest is. 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Ladies and gentlemen.

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2: My name is Bubba Jackson. I host a show called Breakfast with Bubba. A member supported KJ's 8.1. I want you to show your love with Izzy Chase.

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Heed the cover of October skies. Hey, leaves on the trees are falling. To the sun of the breezes that blow. And I'm trying these to the calling of your heartstrings and song.

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1: 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It's a beautiful blend of the old and the new. Here for it.
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0: talking to your kids about the dangers of vaping can be hard. Getting them to listen to hot gossip is easy. So here's some drama you could share with your kid. Dude, did you hear about Cassie and Jake? No, but did you hear that vaping can cause irreversible lung damage and nicotine affects brain development? Nuh-uh. You don't need a guide if you want to have an open conversation about vaping. 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

I say he was lifting a fat broth into his mouth with a spoon. 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